And that's the power of the news. World News. 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

Good morning. This is World News on the Beat 99.9 FM. Today, Friday, 4th September 2026. I am Jimmy. I'm 40, sir. The headlines. Police pay 2.3 billion naira to families of fallen officers. Governor Fubara assures of robust relationship with Rivers lawmakers, signs 2026 budget. Tinubu committed to completing Oguni cleanup. Two rescued on the foreign scene after 9 days trapped in Nepal tunnel. And in sports, NFF crisis, FIFA to visit Nigeria and yet to rectify NFF normalization committee. Details of these and more in a moment.

0: Good morning once again, and now to the news info. Presidential candidate of the Nigerian Democratic Congress, NDC, Peter Obi, has declared that he is ready to risk his life to ensure that vote counts in next year's presidential election. Obi made declaration during a town hall meeting organized by the NDC governorship candidate in River State, Domo Lulu Briggs, in Port Harcourt on Wednesday. He attended the meeting alongside his running mate, Rabiu Kwankwaso. Obi said the forthcoming election would not be business as usual, stressing that he and his team would resist any attempt to undermine the credibility of the polls. According to him, Nigerians have had enough of electoral malpractice and was allowed to freely choose their leaders. Obi added that anyone seeking political office must come before the people, listen to their concerns and answer their questions. He stressed that leadership comes with accountability, saying leadership cannot be absolved. If you want to lead, you answer to the people. Meanwhile, the National Agency for Food and Drug Administration and Control, NAFDAC, has ordered manufacturers to recall alcoholic beverages packaged in sachets and containers below 200 ml as the federal government steps up enforcement to regulations aimed at reducing alcohol-related harm. NAFDAC directed manufacturers to properly inventory the affected products and destroy them under the agency's supervision, with the companies required to bear the cost of the exercise. The agency said the recall was part of efforts to remove prohibited small-volume alcoholic drinks from the market and limit their accessibility, particularly among young people. The ban on the production, importation, distribution, and sale of alcoholic beverages packaged in sachet and containers below 200 ml took effect on January 1, 2026, following an expiration of the transition period granted to manufacturers. NAFDAC warned manufacturers, distributors, and other businesses that violate the directive that they could face regulatory sanctions. Still on National, the Nigerian Police Force has paid 2.317 billion naira in assurance and welfare benefits to 2,971 beneficiaries and next of kin of deceased police officers. The Inspector General of Police, Olatunji Disu, presented the checks to the beneficiaries yesterday in Abuja. According to him, the beneficiaries covered the 2017 to 2018, 2018 to 2019, 2020 to 2021, 2021 to 2022, 2022 to 2023, and 2024 to 2025 insurance policy years. Disu said the payment amounted to exactly 2.3 billion naira and included outstanding balances recovered from insurance company following earlier partial settlement. He said the payments were legitimate entitlement arising from the sacrifices of police officers who lost their lives in the line of duty. He said security environment remained challenging, noting that the police had lost several personnel in attacks and operations across the country. And now to River State. River State Governor Simiyawai Fubara has assured to continue having a cordial relationship with the state legislature. Governor Simiyawai, as the signing of the 1.84 trillion naira budget yesterday, thanked FCT Minister Nyesa Nweke for accelerating the peace process. He commended the lawmakers for a job well done and expressed optimism that the budget will usher in a new phase of development and cooperation in the state.
1: The members of the State Assembly for a wonderful job at this very critical time of our life. I've heard what the leader of the House just applied in his speech. I want to assure you that our intention will still remain the progress and the development of their state. Let me thank everyone for this moment and assure you of our most cordial and cooperative relationship going forward.
0: Leader of the Assembly, Major Jack, while presenting the budget to the governor, expressed hope that the budget will engender development for the state.
2: I must confess that this budget is ambitious, going by its intent. It is titled Budget for Resilience for Growth and Development. As a parliament, we have done what is expected of us. We have scrutinized the budget with the best of intention, believing that it will be implemented accordingly for the benefit of Rivers people. The expectation of the honorable members of the Rivers State House of Assembly that this budget will usher in the desired growth and development of the state.
0: Speaker of the Assembly, Right Honorable Martin Amewule, in his speech informed the governor of the Assembly decision to reduce the budget by 4,600,000. He also informed the governor on the reason why the Assembly failed to approve the 6 billion naira appropriated for the Pamo University.
3: The House has found exactly to how funds that have been appropriated, billions of taxpayers' funds, and we can't see exactly what has been happening. The House needs to know how many Rivers people over the years have benefited from the funds sent by the Rivers State government. How has that impacted on the medical institutions in the state, because the primary objective for that program is to train doctors and medical personnel to fill up the medical facilities and hospitals across the state. There's no reports. During the budget defense, the university did not also send any delegation to explain to the House, given that it's an organization that is receiving billions of taxpayers' funds. I'm told the university was invited, it didn't come.
0: As you may know, the Rivers State House of Assembly yesterday passed the 2026 appropriation bill of the 1.84 trillion naira into law, but rejected the appropriation of 6 billion naira inserted for Pamo University. Chairman House Committee on Appropriations, Honorable Linda Stewart, who presented the report of the committee, urged the House to rather channel the sum of 1,400,000 naira from the 6 billion naira budgeted for Kwame University to rebuilding of the storage facility owned by the Primary Healthcare Management Board at No. 2 Accra Street that was gutted by fire. According to the committee, a thorough investigation and oversight should be conducted on the institution to know the essence of such grants and the actual beneficiaries of the grant. The recommendation was supported by lawmakers urging the House to decline approval of 6 billion naira for Kwame University.
4: By the sum of 6 billion naira appropriated as grant to Kwame University is not yet approved, pending the outcome of proper investigation of actual beneficiaries of the grant. Also, Mr. Speaker, my colleagues, the Commission for Education has told the Education Committee of this Assembly that grant was inadequate and had asked for a 2 billion naira increase to make the grant 8 billion. And so the committee decided and proposed to us that that approval kept in abeyance until proper investigation has been done to know who the beneficiaries are and whether they are actually our sons and daughters.
0: Speaker of the Assembly, Right Honorable Martin Amewule, in his submission also agreed with the recommendations of the Appropriation Committee while calling for vote on the passage of the law.
5: Vote 26 against bill, abstention.

0: In the meantime, human rights lawyer Chatham Ngwala has accused the Rivers State House of Assembly lawmakers of delaying the passage of the 2026 budget because the FCT minister, Nyesom Wike, did not give them instructions to do so. Ngwala, in an interview, said the House only rushed into passing the budget yesterday because they have received an instruction from the FCT minister.
1: So as of today in Rivers State, we are now a state that looks like we are conquered, and at the end of the day, we all wait for the FCT minister to give direction before anything is being done in this state. It's a sad situation that the crop of leaders we have continued to show us wickedness in all ramifications, that it is in September we are now passing a budget. You know, when we raised up concern about this issue of the budget, some persons came

0: and they said that, oh, they need to go through the entire process and all that. But they went from second reading yesterday and passing the budget today. They didn't call one ministry to come and defend their budgets. Yes. Why then did they delay the budget up till now, making the state to suffer?
1: Chetamwala said the state would continue to suffer if the culture of allowing one man and decide the fate of residents of the state continue to go unchallenged.
0: Rivers people should hear this, that we have continued to bedevil these states with the actions of these men. The current group of leaders we have continued to bedevil these states, and this state will continue to suffer. What we are doing, this state will continue to suffer if we don't change from this particular pattern of leadership. From this pattern of leadership we have, this state will continue to suffer. Our children do not even understand what good leadership looks like. What we are seeing today is not leadership. What we are seeing today is dictatorship in a different form, godfatherism in a different form, and all Rivers people need to rise against this particular thing in 2027 and make sure that we don't have a repetition of this.
1: Meanwhile, the African Democratic Congress in Rivers State has called on the Independent National Electoral Commission to remain neutral as the country gears towards the 2027 polls. Spokesperson of the ADC in the state, Chizinyenye, at a press briefing yesterday, raised concerns of an alleged unhealthy relationship between the Rainbow Coalition and INEC. He warned that the ADC would resist any attempt by INEC to compromise the elections in Rivers State.
2: We are trying to bring this to the attention of Nigerians to know that the INEC in Rivers State have, at this point in time, started to do the mischief that we never intend that will happen soonest. But if this goes ahead to happen, what it then means is that at the election ground, nobody will be allowed to do what is not the reality, because we resist INEC to the barest minimum. You must announce results as it is there. You must also upload results as it is there. We don't know why, instead of campaigning, talking to people, the people of the Rainbow Coalition led by the FCT minister is in alternative talking to INEC. We are not too comfortable with the way and manner INEC is conducting these activities here in Rivers State.
1: The spokesperson of the ADC, Chizinyenye, also raised an alarm over recent redeployment of INEC electoral officers in the state, which he said was masterminded by the Rainbow Coalition. He cautioned against such redeployment, warning officials of INEC to steer clear and refuse to be compromised by the Rainbow Coalition.
2: So our position is INEC should be neutral. The Rainbow Coalition should leave INEC out of partiality. EOs should be neutral. Changing special EOs to special areas and centers, particularly the said Uju, to man Obiakpo, because they want to win Obiakpo at all costs, is unconstitutional. Hence, we are calling for her total redeployment out of Rivers State.
1: Moving on, at least 37 people suspected of oil theft have died after inhaling a petroleum product believed to be crude oil at Okari Jetty in Okrika local government area of Rivers State. The incident reportedly occurred around midnight yesterday, September 3rd, when more than 100 youth allegedly gathered at an illegal pipeline tapping points to load the product into locally made boats. A strong smell reportedly filled the area as the product was pumped at high pressure, causing several people to collapse. Some victims reportedly fell into the river, while others suffered serious respiratory problems and were taken to hospitals. Several others are also said to be missing. The Youth and Environmental Advocacy Center, YEC Nigeria, confirmed the incident, saying at least 37 people died after inhaling what was locally called Indoroma fuel. YEC Executive Director Dr. Fineface Dumnamene called on the National Oil Spill Detection and Response Agency, NOSDRA, to conduct an immediate investigation while urging the company, whose pipeline was allegedly vandalized, to strengthen security around its facilities to prevent a reoccurrence.

In a separate development, the Media Directorate of the Nigerian Democratic Congress, NDC, River State, has debunked the trending reports that the name of the deputy governor candidate, Dr. Mike Berini Ewelagi, was not uploaded by the Independent National Electoral Commission. The directorate on Thursday, in a statement in Port Harcourt, said, "We state unequivocally that this narrative is false and misleading. The name of our deputy governorship candidate was successfully uploaded by INEC, calling on Nigerians to always verify stories before the run to the social media space." According to the statement, Dr. Mike Ewelagi remains the duly presented and recognized deputy governor candidate of the Nigerian Democratic Congress in River State, and his details have been duly submitted through the appropriate electoral process.

In another development, the federal government says it remains resolute in remedying the decades-long environmental degradation suffered by the people of Ogoni Land in Rivers State. Minister of Environment Bolarabe Lawal gave the assurance in Bodo City, Gokana local government area of Rivers State during the 10th anniversary of Ogoni Cleanup Project and the official unveiling of the Ogoni Cleanup Monument yesterday. Lawal said President Bola Tinubu remained committed to the full completion and restoration of the Ogoni environment. The minister declared that the monument served as a permanent symbol that the government had fulfilled its pledge and had not abandoned the Ogoni people. He noted that Tinubu issued a direct marching order upon assuming office to ensure that the project's speedy conclusion, adding that ongoing operations under the Hydrocarbon Pollution Remediation Project reflected the resolve.

0: And now to the foreign scene. Two people have been rescued alive from the hydropower tunnel in Nepal 9 days after a devastating flash flood near the Nepal-China border. Rescuers recovered Sanjaya Shah and Kebia Mahajan after hearing voices from inside the tunnel early Friday. Authorities say at least 42 people are believed to remain trapped as a major rescue operation continues. Engineers have been pumping air into the tunnel to keep those trapped alive while rescue team work to reach them.
1: And now, sports news.
0: And to sports, more facts have emerged from the meeting between the Nigerian delegation led by Chairman of the National Sports Commission, Malam Shehu Diku, and FIFA President at the FIFA headquarters in Zurich on Tuesday. Following the mass resignation of the Ibrahim Gasua-led board of the Nigerian Football Federation, after intense pressure from the public, President Bola Ahmed Tinubu ordered for a comprehensive reform of the Nigerian football. The president's message underlined the severity of how bad Nigerian football has dropped in form and structure, that it has become a national emergency. In line with the president's order, the National Sports Commission, which supervises activities of the NFF, has mooted the idea of setting up a normalization committee that will midwife the reform and organize fresh election for a new NFF board.
1: Over to entertainment news.
0: And now to entertainment. Disney star Carla Jeffrey has died at the age of 33. This was disclosed in a statement shared on her Instagram account by her talent manager company last night. Details about Jeffrey's death had not been revealed as of the time of filing this report. Jeffrey joined the Alexander's talent management family at the age of 12, and her first film role was in 2006 movie Fat Girls. That has been the world news on the Beats 99.9 FM. But before I go, here are the headlines that made the stories. Police pay 2.3 billion naira to families of fallen officers. Governor Fubara assures of robust relationship with Rivers lawmakers and signs 2026 budget. He also heard that Tinubu committed to completing Ogoni cleanup. On the foreign scene, two rescued after 9 days trapped in Nepal tunnel. And in sports, NFF crisis, FIFA visit Nigeria and yet to verify NFF normalization committee. Kindly send your eyewitness reports to our news desk via WhatsApp on 0906-552-8838. I am Jimmy. I'm funny, sir. Good morning.
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0: 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The music.
1: Who are we? We are the frequency that brings you the tip-off in basketball. 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
3: Camera.

All right, wake up everyone. It's FIFA Women's World Cup Day. My name is Ikio Annabelle and this is Sports Extra on the Beat 99.9 FM. This is the show where we keep you up to speed with all the latest information making the rounds in the world of sports. And we'll just get straight into it. We'll start the, of course, the show off with tennis, where Nigeria's fast rising tennis player Seun Ogunsakin has won his first qualifying match at the 2026 US Open Junior Tennis Championship. Now, the Arum Tennis Academy sensation defeated Poland's Timon Litwick 6-3, 6-0 to secure a place in the final round of the qualifiers. The 14-year-old will now face Canada's Felix Russell in the next round of qualifying. Ogunsakin is playing in his third consecutive Grand Slam event. His Grand Slam journey, of course, began at the Roland Garros Junior Championship before featuring at the Wimbledon Juniors. But still with tennis, we'll move over to Nikos Kyrgios because we've heard that he's eligible to return to tennis after accepting a one-month ban for testing positive for cocaine. The 31-year-old Australian, who provisionally was suspended on August 4th after a sample he submitted was found of the substance, told investigators from the International Tennis Integrity Agency that he used cocaine at a nightclub in Magaluf in the early hours of June 20th. He played his first round match at the Maloka tournament 2 days later, but he lost in straight sets to compatriot Adam Walton. Now, of course, the ITTA accepted he used cocaine outside of competition after consulting with an independent expert. Kyrgios could have faced a maximum 3-month ban, but it has reduced to 1 month after he entered a treatment program. Now, we'll just move straight over to the world of basketball because, like I said when I was starting the show, the Tigress will be taking center stage today. Now, of course, the African champions will begin their quest for a third appearance at the 2026 FIBA Women's Basketball World Cup today against South Korea in Berlin. They'll be hoping to build on the impressive run that they had in the last edition in 2018, where they reached a historic quarter final. Now, of course, this is their third appearance. The first appearance was in 2006, the second was in 2018, and the third will begin today. They head into the tournament as defending AfroBasket champions, with, of course, Emi Okonkwo expected to lead the offensive charge. Now let's move over to basketball here in Rivers State, because the Nigeria Premier Basketball League has been ongoing, and it would excite you to know that Rivers Hoopers has maintained their pristine record in the 2026 Nigeria Premier Basketball League playoffs on Thursday, when they, of course, relied on sharp and tactical rotation to cruise past 313 Warriors 77-61 on day 5. Now, Abel Ofia led all scorers with 15 points, 3 rebounds, and 3 steals, while Vars captain Onyebuchi Onwanwu added 14 points, 7 boards, and 3 assists. Chinedu Nwaogo also provided a key boost off the bench with 10 points.

All right, and other results from yesterday, we saw Lagos Raptors lose to Kano Pillars by 55-80. And then we saw Bokkos City Chiefs get a very important and slim win over Hoops and Reeds 67-64. Marktown Flyers defeated Aso Skyhawks, also a very slim victory. It was 80-76. And the last game of the day was 3-1-3 Warriors falling in the hands of the host Rivers Hoopers. We have some games to expect today on game day 6 when Kano Pillars take on Hoops and Reeds. At 12 p.m., Bokkos City Chiefs will do battle with Lagos Raptors at 2 p.m. Also, Skyhawks would face off 3-1-3 Warriors at 4 p.m. And Rivers Hoopers and Marktown Flyers, who of course are both unbeaten in the tournament, would go head-to-head. Now, moving over to some football stories. Football fans have, of course, expressed their frustration over the postponement of Nigeria Premier Football League Lagos Derby between Sporting Lagos and Ikorodu City, with some supporters lamenting money spent on tickets, hotels, and other arrangements ahead of the fixture. Now, the anticipated fixture, which was highly anticipated, of course, was scheduled for Sunday at the Mobalaji Johnson Arena in Onikon, but was postponed after the stadium was made unavailable due to a political rally. Now, the development sparked an uproar on social media, with fans who had bought tickets and made travel plans expressing disappointment over the decision. Still sticking to Nigerian football, would also tell you that match officials in the Nigerian Premier Football League are facing fresh uncertainty over their unpaid indemnities and other welfare concerns following the shakeup in Nigerian Football Federation. Now, the referees had raised concerns over outstanding payments from the 2025-26 season, including indemnities for NPFL matches and the President Federation Cup shortly before the new season began. However, their hopes of being paid have become less certain following the decision of the interim leadership of the NFF to remove the NPFL board as part of interim arrangements during the ongoing reforms of Nigerian football.

All right, and before we move on to football on the international scene, let's look at some fixtures because today is Friday and you know what that means. Football is around the corner. The first game we are going to be seeing Inter Lagos FC go up against Doma United. That will take place on the 5th of September, which will be tomorrow, followed by a game between Kano Pillars and Niger Tornadoes. That will be on Saturday. Plateau United will then take on Kwara United. Natural United will take on Bendel Insurance. Sporting Lagos and Ikorodu City, that game has been postponed, like I earlier just said. And then Ranchers B will do battle with Abia Warriors before Kun Khalifat faces Barau FC. And over to football on the local scene. Before I give you some transfer stories, let's just hear, of course, the fixtures to expect. Today, Ipswich Town will take on Liverpool by 8 p.m. And then we are going to see, of course, in the Bundesliga, Stuttgart face Cologne. Genoa will take on Como. And in the La Liga, we are going to see Real Betis up against Real Madrid. For the Premier League on Saturday, we are going to see Newcastle against AFC Bournemouth. Brentford will take on Sunderland. Brighton will take on Leeds. Fulham will take on Crystal Palace. Manchester City will take on Coventry. Nottingham Forest will take on Spurs. And then the last game of the day at 5:30, Hull City would face up against Aston Villa. All right, and to some transfer stories, of course, Arsenal forward Gabriel Martinelli has joined Saudi Pro League side Al Hilal for a fee of £60 million. Now, the deal, which is worth a guaranteed £60 million and includes a sell-on fee, ends the Brazilian's international 7 years stay at the North London club. Martinelli, who of course is 25, has signed a four-year deal with Al Hilal, who are currently joint top of the league with Cristiano Ronaldo's Al Nassr. Now, he joined the Gunners from Brazilian side Ituano in 2019 and had 12 months remaining on his deal at the Emirates Stadium, but had been told by manager Mikel Arteta that he was not part of his plans for this season. But he said via his social media, "Proud to be blue, proud to be Al Hilal." He said this while, of course, the club was unveiling him through their social media platforms. Now he would be able to team up with Ollie Watkins, who of course left Aston Villa, of course, this transfer window as well, on a deal worth £51 million. Also, to some other transfer stories, Everton are considering a move for Jamie Vardy after failing to sign a striker on transfer deadline day, with the ex-England forward available for after leaving Cremonese. Now, also, David Moyes' side could approach the former France striker Anthony Martial, who, of course, yesterday we had informed you that was a free agent and looking for a way back into the Premier League. Now he is being approached by David Moyes' side. And then, also, Ivory Coast winger Wilfred Zaha is one of the options for AC Milan as they are considering at looking to bring a free agent that could add to the left wing of their attack. Brazil's attacking midfielder Estevao Willian, of course, is concerned about how much first-team football he will get at Chelsea under Blues boss Xabi Alonso. And he could also look to move in January, depending on the situation. Now, Arsenal secured an option to recall 19-year-old England and under-21 winger Ethan Nwaneri, who has joined Borussia Dortmund on a season-long loan in January, if they need. Also, to tell you that Argentina striker Lautaro Martinez says it was an honor to have attracted interest from Barcelona, but he wanted to stay after Inter Milan.

right, and before I leave the studio, just one more story, but this time in the world of boxing, because there's been an on and off concerning the fight between Anthony Joshua and, of course, Tyson Fury. But there's been an update because London Mayor Sadiq Khan says he's really keen to host the proposed Tyson Fury-Anthony Joshua fight at Wembley Stadium and has urged promoters to get in touch. Now, of course, Saudi organizer Sela have contacted the mayor's office in recent weeks about bringing the long-awaited contest to the National Stadium. However, with organizers and broadcaster Netflix understood to favor New York's Madison Square for November bout, sources close to the discussions say

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people, I get one correct update for you. 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
0: Say no more.
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0: There are a few things better in life than seeing, for me anyway, as a guy, a beautiful woman early in the morning.
1: Yeah.
0: It does something to your blood.
1: Oh my God.
0: Yes, yes, yes, yes, yes. But one thing that does a lot more to you is music. Mm. And you've been hearing a lot of great music. If you want to hear and connect with it on a personal level, go to Twitter at TheBeat999PH. Yells. My name is Alan.
1: And I'm RJ.
0: We are on the serious side of a not-so-serious day, I hope.
1: I hope to.
0: I hope. Because good things are about to begin. Yes, 3 days of...
1: jolly.
0: Yes, intense loitering.
1: For Hakot, it's going to be a lot.
0: A lot. You understand? There's a lot happening. We'll talk about that a bit later on. But let us go international first and see what our brothers and sisters in other nations are doing right about now. Are they doing better than us, worse than us, somewhere in the middle? You know, somehow we secretly like reading about other countries.
1: So we'll say, at least we're not so bad. God,
0: our leaders try.
1: We are trying our best.
0: Yeah.
1: We are better off. Yes. I don't think we should compare ourselves.
0: All right. So on today's episode of the Suffering Olympics, why does it start with this one? Steve Irwin's family celebrates superhero dad 20 years after shock death.
1: Oh.
0: Do you know who Steve Irwin is?
1: Of course.
0: Who is he?
1: He's that crocodile guy.
0: Wow. I am impressed. How do you know who Steve Irwin is?
1: I don't know. I just know things.
0: I'm super surprised, really. Well, he was one of my, like, I've been an outdoor person, you know, to some degree since I was a kid. And I loved watching his show.
1: Yeah.
0: Just watching him just pick on those animals.
1: I do love
0: in the friendliest way.
1: Yeah.
0: All right, so this snake here, it could kill you in one bite. Yeah. But luckily for me, I know exactly how to handle this. Gorgeous species.
1: So
0: gorgeous.
1: Sad that was...
0: Yeah, really, for real. In 2006, so long ago. Mm-hmm. And the animal that got him was even... I won't say a random animal, but not something he's known as a crocodile hunter.
1: Yeah.
0: He was gotten by a stingray.
1: Oh.
0: Like
1: not because
0: so many times we
1: all
0: saw him and we held our breath.
1: Yeah. Watching him. When he held all those and oh my God. And then
0: stingray.
1: That's why in the world you never know what happened.
0: You never know. Yeah. Unless you know you are visited by some spirits of some sort. Some people claim to know. I don't doubt them, but I don't believe them. But I don't doubt them. I feel like there's something somewhere in between. AI data centers are booming in Australia, but at what cost? So advocates say data centers will bring jobs, but others worry they will suck up resources while providing little advantage.
1: Yeah, I hear all these AI data centers use a lot of water.
0: Yeah, I just found that out recently.
1: And unlike in Nigeria, we barely pay for water. But outside,
0: outside the country,
1: other countries, they do pay for their water. So I'm thinking how much and if they actually pay for the amount of water.
0: Oh, they have to pay. So the question is, who is paying?
1: Who is paying?
0: That's why a lot, they're not making any profit right now. They're doing all of that so that you guys can catch videos.
1: Put your head on another person's body. Oh,
0: all
1: my God.
0: All of that, and they're wasting water. Imagine that. We'll see. Argentine leader threatens to sanction oil firms and reiterates Falkland's claim. Javier Milei reiterates his country's claim on the British overseas territory, saying, in quote, the winds of change favor it. Tensions flare as judge declines to remove juror in Lindsay Clancy trial. So the defense lawyer is upset after the judge decides not to remove a holdout in the triple murder case.
1: I still feel like people are too emotional about this case.
0: Yes. People generally these days are too emotional about everything.
1: Yes. Because, I mean, if she actually did it, then she should face the hands of the law. There's nothing... These are kids. If regardless. I know that probably there might be mental health issues, but if...
0: But that's the thing now. That's the thing with the law.
1: Yeah.
0: That is, it's also a blessing. And it's mostly a blessing because in some cases, some people might actually be innocent.
1: Mm-hmm.
0: You have to be within almost shadow of no doubt.
1: Yeah.
0: Like you have to eliminate
1: every single doubt
0: before you sentence someone. To, yeah. But
1: everyone
0: all the evidence
1: is so emotional and like all them feminists.
0: That's the part I don't get. Someone saying that, even if she did, she was pushed to it by the man.
1: Oh my God, no.
0: No, like at all.
1: Mba. No, no.
0: Nehi, nada, no, niet. Nepal says it will need billions in funding to rebuild after flash floods.
1: I get that.
0: They will get, I do believe that they will get, the world always comes together to help people.
1: Mm-hmm.
0: I love in that need, about it. Yeah. I do love that. Volkswagen board approves plan to cut another 50,000 jobs. It has a lot to do with technology. Now, yeah, you have the physical element, but when it comes to factories and assembly and all of that, more often than not, the machine is effective as well. But you still need some people to run some of those machines. So it's a slippery slope. U.S. investigating if missile hit Iran wedding, Vance says.
1: I don't get these people. They are everywhere. They are with the U.S., with Iran, with Canada. Give it a rest.
0: They got so much love to give.
1: It's not so much love. I feel like they want to stay relevant.
0: Do you want them to come and visit us a little bit more too?
1: I think there was a time that it was going out that they sent missiles to one forest in one state I can't really remember. But it hasn't been that long, like some months ago.
0: Nah, we in Nigeria here, we're in a very, very strong but not very public relationship with China. So America cannot really lure us to the side yet. They've tried though. They've come to blow into our ear. But it hasn't worked yet. Kyrgios. This name always makes me chew my mouth. Kyrgios, the Greek guy. Given 1 month ban for positive cocaine test. Now, Nick Kyrgios is eligible to return to tennis after accepting a 1 month ban for testing positive for cocaine.
1: How long does this stay in your body?
0: I would say about a month.
1: About a month.
0: Give or take.
1: Okay.
0: Yeah.
1: So I wanted to say, I don't get why you have
0: I don't get it either.
1: A match and then you take it. Meanwhile, you know that there might be a drug test at any time.
0: There will be.
1: I mean, it's such a weird thing. And drugs. Please stay away from drugs. It's not good. Oh my God. I'm so emotional.
0: It's your generation that is just taking everything to the extreme. I don't even understand.
1: That person is probably older.
0: He's 31, actually.
1: It's not my generation.
0: It's closer to your generation.
1: It's closer to your generation than to mine.
0: A lot closer to yours. A lot closer, like 10 years removed from yours. Girl group cats, no, like 5 years removed from yours, you see? I see. Girl group Cat's Eye are missing two members, but their tour still dazzles. So reduced but resilient. The girl group Cat's Eye received a hero's welcome in London. Why are they reduced?
1: I think maybe one is sick, one broke her ankle. Yeah. I don't know, something. Family problems.
0: I'm trying to find out what the issue is.
1: They did not put that.
0: I'm looking for it. It's almost like they're dancing away from it. PR companies are so funny. I'm really so curious now, but I'm trying to find it. I guess two people bounced. Okay, so there was drama in February when one of them, called Manon, announced that she was taking a hiatus from the band to focus on her health and well-being.
1: Said that.
0: Yes, you were right. You were right. It came after the Swiss Ghanaian singer told BBC that the band had been subjected to racism and death threats.
1: No. Ooh.
0: But fans also highlighted the Cat's Eye's grueling schedule, suggesting that they were being overworked. Did they push them?
1: That's the thing with all these bands. I guess that they push them more than like solo artists.
0: It almost feels like some sort of sweat camp for some reason. I don't understand why. Well, it's the power of music. Music sells.
1: Yeah.
0: But you know, when you hear a lot of them, especially the K-pop groups, what they go through.
1: Yes. Oh my God. They have to keep in shape and look skinny. Oh.
0: They went to the Joe Jackson School of Training Groups.
1: I watched a show once. The name was Island, and like this was like a stepping stone into like the K-pop thing. Oh my God. These people were literal kids, like 15, 16, 17.
0: Oh my God.
1: It was so much.
0: They start them young. It's 7:43 on the beat, baby. We shall be back on the other side of this break. Make sure you stay tuned to this station. Speaking of Cat's Eye, they got Animal coming up next.

0: the music. The music. 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Vina, oh, oh.
1: Vito.
0: Oh.
1: Vina. Vito.
2: Which one you don't win again?
0: Baba. Now bet where you want to.
1: Eh?
0: Bonus points. Loyalty offers. 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Aye. Ole me.
1: Ah. Ole you. I beg, show me.
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0: That was Davido with I Am Aware of Who I Am. It is now 7:51 on the morning rush. What are you struggling with? You're setting your ring light. Clap for yourself. Yeah. Alright, we are still on the news side of things. My name is Alan.
1: And I'm RJ.
0: We have reached the end of we were about to cross to the punch, but I couldn't overlook this particular story though. So this is from the BBC Africa side of things, and it has to do with milk. Kenya's chai tea lovers are not happy as the nation's cows run dry.
1: The nation's cows?
0: Yes.
1: Run dry?
0: Yes.
1: Oh my God.
0: So Kenyans love their milky tea or chai, but some are facing the worrying possibility of doing without as the country has been hit by a milk shortage. So a breakfast there is often incomplete without a cup of chai made by boiling tea in a generous amount of milk. Sometimes flavored with ginger and spices. It is often served at meetings or during social visits.
1: Like
0: my stomach is rumbling
1: us.
0: Thinking about that now. Like, the lactose, man. Like, okay. So the recent shortages are unusual, with the country's industry regulating itself, and they're admitting to supply constraints and low stock levels across the country.
1: They should just use creamers.
0: Well, yeah, that's true. What are creamers made of? If
1: creamers are like the normal milk we take.
0: It's not, if creamer isn't actually milk.
1: No, it's that's what I'm saying. The one that we call milk in Nigeria,
0: yeah,
1: they
0: it's
1: are
0: actually
1: creamers.
0: In some cases, yeah. It's made from vegetable fat or something like that. So no, it's not the same thing. If it ain't it, it ain't it.
1: You should manage.
0: It's like going after a fair girl only to find out that
1: she bleached.
0: Oh, she said it, not me. She said it, not me. He saw me hold my brick, but no, you had to go there. All right, we are on the punch now. Let's see what's happening on our side of the news. Federal government counters Obi Kwankoso over Tinubu's re-election chances. Okay. Rivers oil tragedy. 37 die from toxic fumes.
1: We've been saying this thing. There's a name they call it. I can't really remember. But we keep on saying it. About illegal mining of oil or whatever they call it.
0: And oh, yes.
1: It's dangerous.
0: On so many levels, besides the possibility of a fire, which is the biggest one there, there's also the fumes. Because when it comes to...
1: And I hear it also reacts with like your skin.
0: Oh, definitely. It's a different... It's toxic in so many ways. The fumes are flammable. And wherever there's oil, these fumes are there. Yeah. That's what the gas flaring thing is all about. So, I don't know. So the incident occurred on Thursday at the Okari Jetty in the Okrika mainland area, where the youths from Okrika and the neighboring communities had reportedly gathered to load a petroleum product from an illegal tapping point.
1: These are the issues.
0: These are the issues. Retired correctional officers urge federal government to address poor welfare and gratuity delays. It's sad that they have to keep urging them to do these things.
1: This is like common...
0: Simplicity, right there.
1: Yeah, simple things that we should just have as a nation.
0: Speaking of simple things that we should have as a nation, we should have businesses, but a lot of them seem to be bouncing. Among them is Uber.
1: Drivers. Bye-bye.
0: Wow, really? Drivers are bracing for a car loan default as a partnership between Uber and another company is going to fail since they're leaving anyway. And that partnership enables a lot of people to get vehicles. So now that you don't have that partnership anymore, how do you pay back? Because the idea was to drive, pay back over a period of time. So they left because essentially, in a nutshell, they were not getting as much from Nigeria as they expected. And I wonder why, though, because...
1: I get why.
0: I don't.
1: They were too overpriced, one.
0: Okay.
1: And then they had the other competitions.
0: It's not that much across the world. They have more competition everywhere.
1: No. Like in Nigeria, they
0: have
1: competition.
0: Yeah, but other competitions, other countries, they have competition as well. I would like to believe that
1: but
0: more.
1: But most Nigerians, how many times, apart, let's say, 5 years ago, 7 years ago, you'd have heard Uber more. But like recently, I don't think, nobody is using it. So I get why they are leaving.
0: Nothing beats the good old drop. They're gonna survive to the end of time.
1: I guess the drops are even worse now.
0: But their reason given is the most politically correct reason I can think of, really. They say they're ending their 12-year presence in the country because they're shifting towards markets where they believe they can create the most value.
1: Okay. So they believe
0: it's
1: they are
0: not
1: creating
0: us.
1: The most value. Such a breakup.
0: It's such a breakup, you know. The most painful. I'm looking at the person and they're telling me it's not you, it's me. Obviously, it's you.
1: It's you, it's not me.
0: I'm aware it's you, but still, okay. UN approves New Learning Institute. Nigeria backs merger of UNITAR and UNSSC. 11.3 trillion naira petrol bill hits Nigerians in 7 months.
1: How much is the petrol now?
0: I'm not sure. I just told them put 10,000.
1: Oh, my God. I heard it's very expensive now.
0: It's better to not know.
1: If I knew how
0: much per liter, it would hurt me more.
1: It's such a painful thing, really.
0: It is.
1: It fluctuates a lot. And then it's not fluctuating to the downside. It's fluctuating up.
0: And then there's also not the guarantee that what you're paying for is what's being pumped into your
1: car.
0: Exactly. That happens more often than you think.
1: Yes, yes.
0: We are now... still deep in the punch, though. Rivers Court remands two cops over Uniport graduates' killing. That was fast. That's good. Justice should
1: be quick. Yeah, that's good. Where's the third one?
0: Well, he shall be gotten. Fabricated Beretta pistol recovered from fleeing motorcycle robbers in Anambra. Why will you use your talents and be making gun? You can be making other things in this life.
1: Like cars?
0: I know, right? If only it was that easy. Well, I think it's a lot easier to make a gun than a car. Police recover fake $100 notes and 70 million naira Jeep in Kaduna.
1: Fake
0: $100 notes. Wow, okay.
1: Oh.
0: Court vehicle crisis strands 46 inmates in a Kwai bomb. Ogogo's daughter mourns father, says she wanted him to meet her second baby.
1: Oh, so sad. I heard she gave birth like a week after he passed. And now Nigeria's like, oh, God has sent your son to you, your dad to you as your son.
0: I mean, I'm not a believer in that, but it will be a beautiful way to still remember him, whether it's actually the case or not. Mm-hmm. Yeah. Ex-BB Niger Damboski seeks support to rebuild life plans movie. Wow. So I guess it's not good for every single one of them.
1: It's not good for a lot of them. I feel like most of them just come online and they have to keep up that image. You get that?
0: Fake it till you make it. Until you don't make it, then you have to pay for all the
1: fake. This one is coming out to say, oh, straight it's up. Really hard for me.
0: Nigeria is a very interesting place. If you open your mouth and people are sympathetic enough, this dude can become richer than me.
1: Yes.
0: If he's not already, anyway. Mm-hmm. Become richer than me an hour or so. You know, you have somebody come out, tell their story. Next day, bam, 50 million has been raised for you.
1: Guys, please, I'm suffering.
0: Well, you can never put it. I was having a conversation with Daniel about how, I should probably try. I figure out my own way to cash out. And Daniel was like, it will be tough for people to believe that you're suffering. That some people just don't have the aura of suffering, even when they're suffering. Okay. For some girls, it's just easy. Just remove their makeup and they already look like they've been beaten up. I don't know how they do that thing.
1: What makeup?
0: It's like that before and after makeup thing.
1: You guys, yesterday, Alan looked at me when I was out and he said, oh my God, do you have makeup on? And I'm like, no, this is just me, natural.
0: Okay, that's nice. Yes. Anyway, we are trying to come to The Guardian, but technology is slowing me down.
1: Technology.
0: It's a bittersweet love-hate relationship that I have with it. Anyway, we are now at the end of the upload thanks to technology. Y'all can blame them for that. It's 8 a.m. on Friday. It's not just a Friday. It is the Friday of...
1: Bolle Festival.
0: Yeah, we are media partners, which is why we are all over the thing.
1: Yeah.
0: We're going to be all over the venue as well.
1: Yeah. And in case you want to meet Alan.
0: I tend to hide a lot, but if you're lucky enough to find me, you know, give me a hug. But RJ has a message for those of you who won on air.
1: Yeah, I do.
0: Yes.
1: So if you want a ticket from either my show or Giwa's show, Giwa's show on Friday or my show on Saturday or Giwa's show on Sunday, and you want a ticket, you would be needed to come down to our complex to get your tickets. Yeah. So our complex is at 8C Dr. Aranye Okilo Drive off Abeokuta Street, D-Line, Port Harcourt, River State. And please, I would not be able to give you your ticket at the venue. Yeah. So you have to come and get it from here. That's the easiest way.
0: You heard her. Come and get it. If you won, you need to come so we can treat you right. That's also the name of the next song, by the way. Fola and Ewa Star, coming
1: at you. Treat you right.

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6: My Naija people, I get one correct update for you. Mega Millions Naija don't bring another ogbonge opportunity come your way. This time, you fit to win instant 20,000 naira. All you guys do, na

0: Medusa and Khalid, weekend. It is the weekend, even though he says he leads her love more than a weekend.
1: I heard weekend.
0: Yeah, despicable person. It's 8:36 and she is RJ.
1: Yeah.
0: And I am Alan. And we are about to, well, I was about to say give you some uncle-y advice.
1: Yeah, uncle-y and auntie-y.
0: Auntie-y, yeah, but you can't be anybody. Well,
1: you can be. You can. Auntie. Who is I'm like okay. 53.
0: So how about that for your new nickname, your radio auntie?
1: No.
0: Oh, sorry. All right. So we love you guys. Yes, we do. We love you in particular, you in the pink shirt.
1: Mm.
0: We love you very much.
1: So much.
0: And we know that you're going to be going out to party today, tomorrow, and the day after for the Festival of Roasted Plantain. Yes. One thing that people need to know is that when it comes to these large gatherings, there are certain guidelines that would help you have a great experience.
1: Safety tips.
0: Tips on how to have fun. Mm. Things you could do to have fun. So we're going to be going to go through safety tips first. Mm-hmm. And then some tips how to maximize.
1: Yeah.
0: Yes, just like as people do for some of these things. Rule one for tips on enjoying the ball.
1: Mm.
0: Tell somebody where you're going.
1: Yeah.
0: He has to know. We're all young ones. So what's more than leader? It's a priority sometimes to lie to your parents about going. Mm-hmm. You want to waka. Yes, you're not anywhere really dangerous.

0: But if you tell exactly
1: they won't let you.
0: It's wrong. Mm. But if you're wrong, do wrong with small wisdom.
1: Yes.
0: Tell somebody, a brother, a cousin, sister, that was the road.
1: Yeah.
0: Let somebody know you're really going. Right? That's one. Two, as she said, wear your gyms.
1: Yes, your gyms and
0: sneakers, preferably. Sneakers.
1: Comfortable sneakers.
0: Yeah.
1: Or you just wear comfortable slides. Something, not heels or something that's going to make your legs hurt.
0: For real, especially seeing as how it's an open thing, the heels will dig into the sand or grass or whatever it is that's out there. So you might not be able to be walking like a deer. Yeah. Like, no, you don't want that for yourself.
1: And it's rainy season, so you can't take it off and walk barefoot.
0: Which leads us to number three. Mm. Wear something that is rain-friendly, water-friendly, so to speak.
1: Wear raincoat.
0: It won't hurt to have one wrapped up somewhere, but, you know, dress in something that even if you get wet, you won't be bothered.
1: Yeah.
0: Which is why the jean and t-shirt thing can never go wrong with that.
1: You can't.
0: You cannot. That's why they created them for workers, so they can be as dirty as possible and it won't really matter. So you can cash in on that. Yes. This is not the time to wear your white itibo.
1: It's if you want to.
0: You might if as you well, yes, to, yes. But you know what your dry cleaner is going to go through when you're done with that.
1: Yeah.
0: Number three, hold small money.
1: Hold plenty of money.
0: Hold money generally, right? Hold some money. And my advice to you would be to separate that money, because there are some people with very sticky fingers in these gatherings.
1: Yeah.
0: Security is usually guaranteed in these places, but pickpockets.
1: And it's best to hold cash, because the network is going to be really terrible.
0: Oh, yeah. That's another one, too. Learn your smoke signals so you know how you can contact people. Carry your pigeon as well with notes so you can send it around. But really though, have designated areas and have your buddies with you. It's better, you enjoy these things better if you have people around you.
1: Yeah, that's true.
0: You guys should always know where each other are. Have a place that you can always come back to if you get lost.
1: Yeah.
0: So you can enjoy it and know where everybody is at the same time. For those of you who like to lost and do things with boys, this is not the time for that. Yes.
1: This is not the time.
0: Even though it might be very difficult to abduct anybody from there, it's still,
1: because the security is going to be tight.
0: Yes, it's still going to be a risk. And plus, you can't drive there, so how are you going to carry the person on your shoulder? I'll be walking down the roads. All right, we'll be back with a few more safety tips. If you know a few, you can let us know. 0808-548-5999. Let me slow down. 0808-548-5999. Bella Schmerder is about to give you a happy song.

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0: 8:52. The beat is the station, and awesomeness is guaranteed. We are still giving you guys tips on how you can enjoy and maximize your festival experience. Mm-hmm. And I just thought of something. Mm. Imagine if at some point Bole Festival gets to that,
1: you Coachella. Know,
0: that kind of thing where they have tents and stuff.
1: Yeah.
0: You think people would do it?
1: Of course.
0: I don't know.
1: No, we would. We are really open to things. So.
0: Yeah. Am I the one that is now the closed-minded person? Mm. Nigerians and tents. I don't see it though.
1: I see it.
0: I don't see it. Like, it's the toilet facilities that I'm more worried about in these kind of scenarios.
1: Like, Coachella is like a whole
0: town, like a week
1: or city.
0: It's a wide open space. It's a pretty big space that they use.
1: Yeah, I heard it's a city of some sort.
0: Oh, yeah, but there is kind of...
1: Man, it's so... But like, where are we do that in LU?
0: And some more. For one, always stay hydrated.
1: Yeah, so
0: yes, because there's going to be a lot of people that's

0: be a lot of heat.
1: Yes.
0: A lot of
1: love. If you're claustrophobic, stay at home.
0: Or stay on, you can stay on the fringes, you know, stay around. You don't have to be in the middle of the nitty gritty of anything. You don't have to read off, but just know within your parameters. Yes. Like we don't want people fainting.
1: So you will not.
0: Every year. Every year. Sun protection, even though it's not...
1: SPF. Make sure you're always using your sunscreen.
0: We do SPF, yeah.
1: We
0: very
1: do.
0: Often.
1: For me.
0: That's you. Yeah,
1: even though I'm certain it's not going to be so sunny today, but I still always use my sunscreen.
0: Because you need to protect yourself.
1: Yeah.
0: It's your face you use to take men to the underworld. Yes. All right. You also have to be practical when packing your gear. Pack your, what they call this thing now, your power bank.
1: Mm-hmm.
0: Pack a towel, maybe? A big handkerchief, something to use to wipe the dirt and the sweat away. Toilet paper would be nice. Maybe a few wipes here and there.
1: Wipes.
0: Sanitizer.
1: Yes.
0: Maybe a mask.
1: Gum,
0: yes, because you don't want to kill people with your toxic, with your toxic gas. Yes. No. So keep those in mind. Pack for those things. Pack a jacket, maybe? Something that you can wrap yourself if the rain comes, or you can take off when the rain stops. And also,
1: you guys just wear Crocs. Maybe like a Crocs party.
0: Something waterproof would be nice. But then again, okay. We've also already mentioned the meeting place. You guys should have a designated area where everybody can come to when it's time, and have your exit pre-planned.
1: Mm-hmm.
0: Yeah, I know it's be tough. It's going to be much tougher to find a cab around that time, but know your way home. If you have a ride that you could be, ride sharing would be nice at this time. You guys can carpool, go together, save fuel, buy fuel for that person that drove you there. You could try that.
1: Yes, CRJs.
0: I love that face you just made. All right, so those are the rules to keep yourself safe. How about some little advice on how you can really enjoy yourself when you get to these places? Because like I say, it's a lot of loitering, but some people say there's more fun involved.
1: Yeah,
0: how can you catch that fun? We'll find out. Stay tuned.
1: Yeah.

Naija people, it one correct update for you. Mega Millions Naija to bring another ogbonge opportunity come your way. This time, you fit to win instant 20,000 naira. All you guys do

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1: In the news, the Minister of Defense, General Christopher Musa, has appealed to the governors and lawmakers to stop the distribution of motorcycles as palliatives, warning that some of the vehicles could eventually be diverted to terrorists and used to support it. According to the minister, motorcycles provide terrorists with an advantage because they can be used to navigate difficult terrain and move rapidly near security operatives. Meanwhile, the Nigerian Navy has warned crude oil thieves and other criminals that the country waterways will be hard for them to operate. The warning was issued by the of the Naval Information Navy Captain Abdul Folorun Shaw while announcing that it expected illegal refining site, six reservoirs, approximately 99,000 liters of products suspected to be stolen crude oil and illegally refined automotive oil in rivers and delta states. The surgical staff has reviewed questions were allegedly obtained 3,000 of National Nation counts, describing 11 nation practices in the country as mind-boggling. The minister, while recounting initial malpractice, alert examination questions had previously been developed for before candidates sought for examination. To restate, the River State Ministry of Education, all primary and secondary schools in the state were resumed for the first time. 2026 and 2027 academic session on Monday, September 6th. The Permanent Secretary of the Ministry, Mina Lekuru, said all public and private schools operating in it are expected to commence academic and non-activities on the approved resumption date and to operate strictly in accordance with the prescribed guidelines. And now to the foreign scene, more than 80 people have died in a boat which was adrift in the Atlantic Ocean for 27 days. Spanish maritime rescue teams located in the southwest of Gran Canaria's coastal town and found 44 survivors with 5 dead bodies also on board.

0: The boat is believed to have departed the Gambia in West Africa, 120 occupants on board. And now to sports, and have left Richarlison out of Premier Court for the first half of the season. The Brazil forward exit from Tottenham have braced for a possible approach from Turkish side Trabzon after Richarlison's proposed return to former club Everton fell through before transfer deadline. And international music boy had his opinion on early marriage, revealing he fancies it. He knows that getting married in his early 20s and having teenage children in his 40s would be great. The 29-year-old, however, said that even if he gets married right now, he would keep it a secret. And that's the headline on the Beat 99.9 FM. I am Jimmy. I'm funny, sir. Good morning.
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Oh, the 99.

0: It's more money.
1: Money you can cut to have for. Take it and not do anything. It's more if you buy. Yeah, yes. The other. Running in like they'll be there.
0: Big pump out with the truth. To the cost.
1: Make friends.
0: Hard for.
1: This is hell.
0: Because hell be this. And then the rest too. Yeah.
1: But if you go out there, bingo. I think that they're all just in their. You have 1,000 people all in time. What happened to solution? Thank Lord the network is going to be.
0: So my God.
1: So yeah, make you funny.
0: Yeah.
1: Yes.
0: Idiot to interview. Oh, your
1: previous.
0: Yes. Yeah.

0: Honestly, that's what R&B is doing well. You know, R&B has been losing his luck a little bit. It's the rush, but now RJ is in the building, sitting up.
1: Hi, guys.
0: Don't sniff all of them.
1: I'm not sniffing. I'm fine.
0: Okay, that's fine. What's happening?
1: Hi. I'm now.
0: You're fine. How were you before?
1: I have my.
0: Yes.
1: Treatment for
0: mosquitoes.
1: Oh, my God. It's too sweet for them. I don't know why. It's on.
0: They open your hand. Yeah, start serving on your hand. How many cups you need there?
1: I'm going to pee your beer. Pino.
0: Two things.
1: Yeah. I'm just recording.
0: I'm giving. I think the bait on real. And she was so I'll just be the guy sending it with orange.
1: Yes. Yes. Do you know how much is banana?
0: No, I think she thought maybe I meant certain kind of fruit like oranges, pawpaw. No. If you want to do a fruit basket for somebody, certain kind of fruits you use. Apple definitely has
1: apple
0: to be
1: there. Yeah. Grapes. Probably grapes.
2: Strawberries.
1: Strawberries.
0: I feel like strawberries are a scam.
1: Yeah. I don't like it.
0: They have good PR, but it tastes.
1: Yeah.
2: It just looks so good.
1: It looks so pretty.
0: Then you bite it like some girls.
2: Just very like some
1: girls. Like me. My face is fine, very but if you bite me.
0: All right, so actress Patience Nzoko, she's trendy right now because of a comment she made. Now, she said parents should let their children experience struggle before they become adults.
2: Yes. Oh, wow. I support.
1: I do not support
0: but a lot
1: that.
0: Of children, even with parents, are experiencing struggle.
2: Yes, but I feel like maybe she's talking about the bourgeoisies.
0: I get that, maybe.
2: The rich ones.
0: But how many of them are there now?
2: Yeah, they're not so much.
0: Yeah,
2: but you know when all the celebrities say things, put yourself at their level.
0: That kind of thing.
2: So, yeah, she's talking to people

0: my children struggle. If what I do like, is
1: okay, those kind of things happen.
2: Yeah.
3: Yeah. Yeah.
0: Okay.
2: Let me just
4: bring you to come and ticket.
3: Before we didn't say it.
4: Come get your ticket from us.
0: All day.
4: Come get your ticket. Because if you ask calling us, come on, get my ticket. Nobody will
3: take for you. Yeah, out there, you have fucking. We know you'll try your best. My best. I think I've promised myself I'll rest it. Mm-hmm. Just for 10 minutes to eat a whole chicken. Mm-hmm. That's my goal again. If you are the person that wants to facilitate that for me, I myself. No, just eat plantain. So, chicken. How is it dangerous?
0: Catching is hard.
3: Somebody else. No. I want the style.
4: If you were thinking, you're like, it's an ostrich. Yes,
3: you go. It's not poisonous.
4: No, I'm just you. No.
3: Yeah, see that. Oh. I'm just jumping from you. I was about to say thing that my eye be one thing I'm being see.
4: Oopsie.
3: Sam Smith, this is Mel Wiss, and it's the man.

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And he's not here, so guilty now to for very interesting. Yeah, we've talked about what all I think that's like difference I had to add. Yeah, so you look around, not go nowhere. And if you have tickets to pick up itself, please come.

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She did feel what? 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She did the cook, she did the cook with me, with hype, big, I'm out of.

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1: News. The Internal Crisis has a petition seen investigator alleged kidnappings in Nigeria's crimes humanity. The petition dismissed by a chief DCC on September 1. The day comes amid rise of kidnappings across the country. The decision was by Rosario Alvatore Ayala, the preceding judge, side Seo Gardines and Hickel Food. Meanwhile, Nigerian Force has dismissed a via social media publication direct prospective police constable recruits was for training on September 18th. Ever issued these, but the police said the public note and fish coming and urged members of the public district. One, the federal government through the Ministry of Works and Amber State Field Quarters has announced the closure of the first Niger Bridge in Onitsha, Anambra State, for 2 weeks to allow rehabilitation and maintenance works. The acting federal federal Ministry of Works and Amber State, which connects motorists from and Delta State, will be fully to reopen November 21, 2020. Now to River State, the Niger Democratic presidential candidate Pete has on the people of to participate in the 2027 general election and ensure their vote accounted will be made the call in a statement posted on X on Friday following his speech in a town meeting organized by in Port Harcourt yesterday. 10,000 your hometown in Lebanon next month or Israel Hezbollah even stones we used a part of fleas and out FIFA UEFA said their deep journey and done billion forward to my one body and UEFA conducting its campaign. UEFA uses Axfi dot the US court center of the battle operation and handling of the proposal. And out to event on the leave the newsy on February 5, 2028. And that's the headline news on the Beats 99.9 FM. I'm Jimmy.

0: Knew it, I knew you, tailing right there on the midday show with the good gang, the people that you love to have on your radio, especially on a Friday. Make some noise.
1: He's a fantastic duo, Fortune and Gira.
0: Did you miss us? You did. Confession is allowed.
1: Oh, we missed you too.
0: I mean, this is the first time that we're together in a bit. Because, you know, Gira, how do you feel? How you feeling? You feeling good?
1: I feel better. I feel so elated right now because today you guys are going to see me on the field.
0: Yes, sir.
1: In person.
0: Yes, sir.
1: I'm not hard to spot. Just look for BTFM stand and then you'll see me
0: there. Definitely. And if you know anything about today, you know it's the day that we are starting Bole Fest. Mm-hmm. And you know how yours truly, we're bringing it to you. Everything that's going on there at the venue, we're going to be bringing it to you live here. And of course, you're going to be hearing from Gira live from the venue. So there's a bunch of things, so many things that we're going to be covering today. But right about now, New Music Friday, there's some songs that have come out and we're just going to be touching up on some of those ones. By the way, it is 23 minutes going past one. This is the Midday Show on the Beat 999, the heartbeat of Port Harcourt. My name is Fortune.
1: And I am Gira, your radio diva.
0: You heard. Anyways, I hope you're managing to, you know, stay active today, right? It's sunny one day. I said it yesterday, but you know, Port Harcourt weather.
1: You can never predict the weather.
0: It's like one of those bipolar people that, like, they're angry one second.
1: I

0: happy
1: Yes,
0: another
1: can
0: minute.
1: Can we just make up ones? Because can we not fight?
0: I was in transit. I was in, you know, heading to the office, and it was sunny, right? It was scorching hot. And then I got out the of the bus, and then it's raining on my head.
1: Like, and now again, it's sunny.
0: Potako, okay. What's going on?
1: You just have to agree with us. This weather has to respect us.
0: I'm telling you. It's got to respect us because we are going to be live at the Bullet Festival venue. That's the Yakubu Gowon Stadium,
1: yeah.
0: Right? And it's going to be going down, trust me. There's going to be performances, all the fun stuff. And yeah, if you want to see her in the flesh, you've been saying, oh, I want to hear, see the lady.
1: Yes, the face behind the voice.
0: Exactly. You just have to make your way to the venue, which of course is Yakubu Gowon Stadium, Port Harcourt City. Anyways, new music today. We've got some jams coming out. There's something here from Nasty C and Taman, as well as Landa. It's called LFTOS right here. There's something from Left Hill. Interesting. 2 Chainz got a new song come out. It's called Rain.
1: Where has he been?
0: Yeah. It's like, what's that thing he always say? Yeah.
1: I've missed him though.
0: Anyways, Nigeria's very own Jordan Adetunji has got a song come out. It's called Distraction. And Lisa of the group, I think it's Blackpink, she has a song come out called Sawadika. And yeah, Wiz Khalifa has also got a song come out.
1: Ooh,
0: interesting,
1: Khalifa.
0: Right? It's called Yesen. I don't know what that means, but yeah. And surprise, surprise. Do you remember the song, Gira? Let me ask you, right?
1: Okay.
0: I've been thinking of you.
1: Hey, girl. Call me for crew. That was Bracket,
0: yes,
1: right?
0: Yes, definitely. Bracket has got a new song come out. It's called Joy.
1: You don't say.
0: I do say so myself.
1: The fantastic duo in the music industry. Aside Peter and Paul.
0: Aside
1: us too, okay.
0: Anyways, Bracket's got a song. And you know, you might be hearing some of those ones right here on the Beat 999. We might have some of those for you. So those are the new music came out today. But that aside, we've got something from Wanbola and Whiskey called Oh Shit. That's to you for keeping it locked on the Beat 999. We'll be right back. Keep it locked. Enjoy.
1: Don't touch it.

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4: In the headlines, the federal government has dismissed claims by a presidential candidate of the Nigeria Democratic Congress, Peter Obi, and his running mate, Dr. Rabiu Kwankwaso, that president in the 27 generals, insisting that the operative Congress remains confident to obtain the presidency. Minister of Defense, Rear General Chris Bamusa, gave this in a television interview yesterday. Also, Christopher has defended the government efforts to tackle security, saying the vast public rescue operations challenging. Speaking in a television interview yesterday, Musa said security forces regularly rescue abducted victims, but often struggle to locate terrorists who directly decide to jump. Media aide to the FCC, Yason Wike, has dismissed claims that the minister acted treacherously by backing President Bola Tinubu for the 2027 presidential election. During a television interview today, Olayinka said Wike had never concealed his support for Tinubu, stressing that the minister had declared his position even before the People's Democratic candidate, Sunday. Meanwhile, the personnel manager general, Adewole Adeyeye, says a total of 1,115 candidates are participating in 2026 Warrant Officers, Master Warrant Officers Promotion Board in River State. The exercise that has been held by YSC or not by local Badger Division headquarters. Jury is that three has not denied the trend. Lawyers are should not be held. Leads show a severe bill name. Sports writer Femi Aziz, he will focus on the English Premier League after completing a 9-day side. Didn't confirm the trial on Monday after voted a deal sheet before the initial 7 p.m. deadline, securing an extension until 1 a.m. to complete the move. And entertainment has marked her fourth birthday with the release of a mastered version of her main second studio album, released in 2000. Star birthday today, September 4th, twins all newly remastered versions of songs and from Landmark. Headline news, so Edwin.
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0: 10 times the fun, 10 times the spice, 10 times the vibe. Port Harcourt City, it's that.
1: Take a break, take a selfie. 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

Coco.

0: Ahead, ahead, right there. The midday show is going ahead, ahead. Ahead, ahead, and up out of here, if that's a thing. Anyways, it's about time for us to say ciao, goodbye, good, enjoy your weekend. This has been so much fun, Giwa.
1: Oh, yes, it has. I mean, I had so much fun in the studio, dancing to all the interesting music.
0: You know how it is now. You know how
1: we
0: it is.
1: We give you the best. You can't deny it.
0: Anyways, we're going to be heading up out of here. Bola Fest is kicking off in a very short bit, and you're going to be hearing it live from your Beat, the heartbeat of Port Harcourt City. Fortune is my name. We'll see you again on Monday morning, right?
1: Yes, all definitely.
0: Right. Anyways, until then, you take care. And of course, sports and news comes very, very soon. And you don't want to miss all that. And then Mar takes over. Keep it locked. Don't go nowhere.

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0: The Minister of Defense, retired General Christopher Musa, says the federal government has defeated terrorism in Nigeria, maintaining that terrorist attacks are no longer as brazen as they used to be. Musa made the remark during a television interview yesterday, insisting that attacks have reduced and largely shifted to kidnapping. Away from that, the presidential candidate of the Nigeria Democratic Congress, Peter Obi, has urged River State residents to ensure that every vote counts in the upcoming 2027 elections. Speaking at the NDC Obi Talks town hall, Obi called for unity and vigilance, emphasizing that the future of Nigeria hinges on the commitment of its citizens to participate actively in the democratic process. Moving on, the ADC governorship candidate in River State, Gabriel Pidomson, says former governor and current FCT minister Yeson Wike is unaware of the political developments unfolding in the state ahead of the 2027 election. Pidomson stated this during an appearance on television, saying the relationships and political mobilization being built by his camp would surprise the former governor. In the meantime, the River State Ministry of Education has announced that all primary and secondary schools in the state will resume for the first term of the 2026-2027 academic session on Monday, September 7, 2026. The ministry, in a public interest announcement signed by the Permanent Secretary, Dr. Mina Ikuru, said all public and private schools are expected to commence academic and non-academic activities on the approved date. On the foreign scene, the body of Uganda's King Oyo Yimba Kambamba Iguru Rukwudi IV, who was recognized by Guinness World Records as the world's youngest reigning monarch, has been returned to the country ahead of his burial on September 12. King Oyo died in the United States last week at the age of 34 after receiving treatment for an aggressive form of cancer. His body arrived at Entebbe Airport, where President Yoweri Museveni joined other mourners to pay their respects. And in entertainment, Delta State Court has remanded content creator Ifeanyi Ogbonna, popularly known as Odogwu Asaba, over alleged rape and causing the death of 20-year-old Favour Agbo. The court granted the remand application today, September 4, 2026, after it was heard. And that was the headline news. I am Sonia Edwin. Good evening.
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Today is Friday, September 4, 2026. And the headlines, federal government to offer 50 student entrepreneurs with 50 million naira grants. Governor Fubara assures of robust relationship with lawmakers, signed 2026 budget. River State government fixes 7 September for resumption of schools. On the foreign scene, Nepal rescuers tried to reach dozens trapped in tunnel after two found alive. And in sports, ex-Liverpool player Ibe sentenced for assault on ex-girlfriend. To bring you the news, I am Sonia Edwin. Details in a moment.

And now the news in full. The federal government has opened applications for the second cohort of its Students Venture Capital Grant, offering up to 50 million naira each to 50 outstanding student-led ventures across Nigeria. The initiative, also known as the Next Moonshot Initiative, is targeted at student entrepreneurs with science, technology, engineering, and mathematics STEM-based business ideas. The National Coordinator, Special Program Operations and Implementation Unit at the Federal Ministry of Education, Adebayo Onibanjo, announced the opening of applications at a news conference in Abuja today. Onibanjo said the government was seeking quality applications from student innovators across the country, adding that 50 outstanding ventures would eventually be selected. Moving on, Nigeria has evacuated 1,695 citizens from South Africa this year amid threats against foreign nationals. The acting High Commissioner to the country, Ambassador Ajayi Alexander, has disclosed. He said 1,490 Nigerians were repatriated through government-funded arrangements, while another 205 returned with support from private individuals. According to the envoy, the federal government funded 5 repatriation flights, while the Nigerian mission also provided one-way tickets for citizens who wanted to return home. Alexander said the evacuations were voluntary, noting that some Nigerians who registered to return did not eventually show up. He added that some of those evacuated owned property in South Africa, while others were legal residents whose permits expired after delays in renewal. He added that another evacuation is being planned after the Redeemed Christian Church of God offered to sponsor the return of 500 Nigerians while appealing to other religious organizations and private individuals to support for their evacuations. Still on national, the Minister of Defense, retired General Christopher Musa, has said the vast size of the Sambisa Forest is overwhelming security forces and making the rescue of kidnapped victims more difficult. Musa made the disclosure while speaking in an interview today, where he defended the government's response to terrorism and kidnapping in the country. The minister said security forces had continued to rescue abducted Nigerians, but terrorists often escaped into expansive forest areas before troops could locate them. He said the scale of the Sambisa Forest was often underestimated by Nigerians, noting that it was comparable in size to Belgium. He said the groups could move into the forest before information about an attack reached security agencies, making it difficult for troops to immediately establish their location.

Atlanta State News, River State Governor Simlalai Fubara has assured that to continue having a cordial relationship with the state legislature. Governor Simlalai, at the signing of the 1.84 trillion naira budget, thanked FCT Minister Yeson Wike for accelerating the peace process. He commended the lawmakers for a job well done and expressed optimism that the budget would usher in a new phase of development and cooperation in the state.

0: the members of the State Assembly for a wonderful job at this very critical time of our life. As the head, what the leader of the House just applied in his speech, I want to assure you that our intention will still remain the progress and the development of our state. Let me thank everyone for this moment and assure you of our most cordial and cooperative relationship going forward.
1: Leader of the Assembly, Major Jack, while presenting the budget to the governor, expressed hope that the budget will engender development for the state.
2: I must confess that this budget is ambitious, going by its intentions. It is titled Budget for Resilience for Growth and Development. As a parliament, we have done what is expected of us. We have scrutinized the budget with the best of intention, believing that it will be implemented accordingly for the benefit of Rivers people. The expectation of the honorable members of the Rivers State House of Assembly that this budget will usher in the desired growth and development of the state.
1: Speaker of the Assembly, Right Honourable Martin Amewule, in his speech, informed the Governor of the Assembly of the Assembly's decision to reduce the budget by 4,600,000. He also informed the Governor on the reason why the Assembly failed to approve the 6 billion naira appropriated for the Pamo University.
3: The House has frowned exactly to how funds that have been appropriated, billions of taxpayers' funds, and we can't see exactly what has been happening. The House needs to know how many Rivers people over the years have benefited from the funds sent by the Rivers State government. How has that impacted on the medical institutions in the state? Because the primary objective for that program is to train doctors and medical personnel to fill up the medical facilities and hospitals across the state. There's no reports. During the budget defense, the university did not also send any delegation to explain to the House, given that it's an organization that is receiving billions of taxpayers' funds. I'm told the university was invited, it didn't come.
1: As you may know, the River State House of Assembly yesterday passed the 2026 appropriation bill of over 1.84 trillion naira into law, but rejected the appropriation of 6 billion naira inserted for Pamo University. Chairman House Committee on Appropriations, Honorable Linda Stewart, who presented the report of the committee, urged the House to rather channel the sum of 1,400,000 naira from the 6 billion naira budgeted for Pamo University to the rebuilding of the storage facility owned by the Primary Healthcare Management Board at No. 2 Accra Street, which was gutted by fire. According to the committee, a thorough investigation and oversight should be conducted on the institution to show the essence of such grants and the actual beneficiaries of the grant. The recommendation was supported by lawmakers urging the House to decline approval of 6 billion naira for Pamo University.
4: Proper investigation has been

0: Speaker of the Assembly, Right Honourable Martin Amewule, in his submission, also agreed with the recommendations of the Appropriation Committee while calling for votes on the passage of the law.
1: Against, nil, abstention, nil, by this voting clearly shows that the 10 universities have accepted and approved the budget estimate of 1,849,748,734,465.

0: This year is there for us, and we're looking forward to saying, this is the difficult of privacy for the assets.
1: Meanwhile, human rights lawyer Chetam Nwala has accused the Rivers State House of Assembly lawmakers of delaying the passage of the 2026 budget because the FCT minister, Yeson Bike, did not give them instructions to do so. Nwala, in an interview, said the House only rushed into passing the budget yesterday because they had received an instruction from the FCT minister.
2: So as of today in River State, we are now a state that looks like we are conquered. And at the end of the day, we all wait for the FCT minister to give direction before anything is being done in this state. It's a sad situation that the crop of leaders we have continued to show us wickedness in all ramifications. That it is in September we are now passing a budget. You know, when we raised up concern about this issue of the budget, some persons came and they said that, oh, they need to go through the entire process and all that. But they went from second reading yesterday and passing the budget today. They didn't call one ministry to come and defend their budget yet. Why then did they delay the budget up till now, making the state to suffer?
1: Chetam Nwala said the state would continue to suffer if the culture of allowing one man decide the fate of residents of the state continued to go unchallenged.
2: Rivers people should hear this, that we have continued to bedevil this state with the actions of these men. The current group of leaders we have continued to bedevil this state, and this state will continue to suffer. What we are doing is that we continue to suffer if we don't change from this particular pattern of leadership. From this pattern of leadership we have, this state will continue to suffer. Our children do not even understand what good leadership looks like. What we are seeing today is not leadership. What we are seeing today is dictatorship in a different form, godfatherism in a different form. And all Rivers people need to rise against this particular thing in 2027 and make sure that we don't have a repetition of this.
1: In the meantime, the River State Ministry of Education says all primary and secondary schools in the state will resume for the first term of the 2026-2027 academic session on Monday, 7 September 2026. In a statement by the Permanent Secretary of the Ministry, Mina Tele Ikuru, all public and private schools operating in the state are expected to commence academic and non-academic activities on the approved resumption date and to operate strictly in accordance with the prescribed guidelines. The statement further advised all private schools to adhere strictly to the government-approved academic calendar for the 2026-2027 academic session and comply accordingly.

0: and Insecurity. River State Police Command has arraigned 2 out of 4 police officers who were dismissed over the killing of a 22-year-old Anthony Obodo before a magistrate court sitting in Port Harcourt. Anthony Obodo was shot dead on the 27th of August 2026 around the Ada George Junction in Port Harcourt. Those arraigned on remand warrant are Corporal Alfred Lewis and PC Michael Ejeku, leaving behind ASP Fabian Pianabari and Inspector Solomon Mwogu, who is still at large. When the case was mentioned, the trial chief magistrate, Helen Hardy, did not allow the charge to be read. The chief magistrates did not also allow the accused to take plea, but ordered that they be remanded in Port Harcourt Correctional Center. Chief Magistrate Hardy directed that the case filed should be referred to the chief registrar for reassignment and adjourned till 22nd of September for plea and possible trial. Speaking to newsmen outside the courtroom, the chairman of Nigerian Bar Association, Chinedu Maduba, expressed displeasure over the arraignment of 2 police officers instead of 4 that was dismissed.
1: Because what happened there was merely a remand proceedings of the 2 persons that we are brought to court. So I reached out to the Commissioner of Police to inquire why 2 instead of 3 have been in custody. And he explained that the other one that was not brought is an ASP. And that being an ASP, his dismissal has to be ratified by the Police Service Commission before we take him to court. And that is why he was not brought to court. But that he has given his word that him and the IG are in contact and they are going to fast track that dismissal so that with that he can be brought to court. He gave me his word that that can happen within a week instead of the normal 2-3 months that it may take, but that this will happen within a week. So we are still on the lookout for what would happen.
0: Moving on, a non-governmental organization, Light Hope Soccer Worldwide Initiative, has dismissed claims that 37 persons died after inhaling suspected toxic fumes at Okari Jetty, Okrika mainland, on September 3, 2026. The group, in a statement, said the organization undertook preliminary inquiries and sought direct clarification from senior authorities of the Nigeria Police Force, the Nigerian Navy, and the Nigerian Army responsible for the area, and that the 3 security authorities confirmed that no such incident occurred at Okari Jetty on the date in question. The groups added that its preliminary investigation had been unable to establish the veracity of the reported 37 fatalities, describing the claims as fake news and without credible factual basis. The group also called on the originators of the reports to provide verifiable evidence supporting the claim and urged media organizations to apply appropriate editorial checks before reproducing the allegation. The organization stressed that its position should not be seen as a denial of the serious environmental and security challenges linked to the oil theft, pipeline vandalism, and related activities in the Niger Delta, but rather as a call for accuracy, responsible advocacy, and evidence-based reporting, particularly when claims involve the alleged loss of dozens of lives. In a separate development, the Media Directorate of the Nigeria Democratic Congress, NDC River State, has debunked the trending reports that the name of the deputy governorship candidate, Dr. Mike Bariene Wielagi, was not uploaded by the Independent National Electoral Commission, INEC. The directorate yesterday, in a statement in Port Harcourt, said, "We state equivocally that this narrative is false and misleading." He said the name of the party's deputy governorship candidate was successfully uploaded by INEC, urging Nigerians to verify information before sharing them on social media. According to the statement, Dr. Mike Wielagi remains the duly presented and recognized deputy governorship candidate of the Nigeria Democratic Congress in River State, and his details have been duly submitted through the appropriate electoral process. In In another development, the federal government says it remains resolute in remedying the decades-long environmental degradation suffered by the people of Ogoniland in Rivers State. Minister of Environment Balarabe Lawal gave the assurance in Bodo City, Gokana local government area of Rivers State, during the 10th anniversary of the Ogoni Cleanup Project and the official unveiling of the Ogoni Cleanup Monument yesterday. Lawal said President Bola Tinubu remained committed to the full completion and restoration of the Ogoni environment. The minister

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1: Rivers, are you ready? The big one is coming to Port Harcourt, South, Nigeria. The Rivers Dialogue. Keynote speakers, Professor Joash Amobitan San, INEC Chairman, Nigeria. Malam Lanre Isa Onilu, Director General, National Orientation Agency, Abuja, Nigeria. Date, October 20th, 2026. Time, 9 a.m. The Rivers Dialogue. Anticipate. 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

0: Welcome back. On the foreign scene, rescuers in Nepal are stepping up efforts to find scores of workers believed to be trapped in tunnels 9 days after the devastating flash floods which hit the area on the border of Tibet in China. Hopes have risen after two people were pulled out alive today. The body of a third person was also found in one of the tunnels used to supply hydropower stations. The massive flash floods, believed to have been triggered by a glacial collapse, swept through a Himalayan valley last Wednesday, wiping out entire villages. There are now 1,311 confirmed dead and 5,330 still missing in Nepal and Tibet. Hundreds of foreign citizens are believed to be among those missing from at least 34 countries.
1: And now, sports news.
0: In sports, former Liverpool and Bournemouth player Jordan Ibe has been sentenced to a 12-month community order after pleading guilty to assaulting his former girlfriend in South London. According to reports, the 30-year-old former England under-21 international attacked Amy Mason outside her home in Lambeth in December. Croydon Magistrates Court heard that Ibe pulled a braid from Mason's head during an argument, leaving her with a bald patch. Ibe had previously denied a charge of assault occasioning actual bodily harm in March, but later changed his plea to guilty. Representing himself in court today, Ibe said he had made a serious mistake and expressed remorse for his actions.

and in entertainment, the Lagos State High Court has granted an interim order restraining Lizzie and Jorin from posting or speaking about Priscilla Ojo and her family. The order followed an application filed by Priscilla Ojo Nkambala, her husband, Juma Musa Nkambala, and their son, Rakim Nkambala. The order was granted on September 2, 2026 by Justice Y.A. Adesanya. According to the court's documents, the judge barred Lizzie, her representatives, or anyone acting under her authority from broadcasting, publishing, and posting editorials concerning the Nkambala family on all social media platforms. And now to end the news, a recap of the headlines. Federal government to offer 50 student entrepreneurs 50 million naira grants. Governor Fubara assures of robust relationship with lawmakers, signs 2026 budget. River State government fixes 7th September for resumption of schools. On the foreign scene, Nepal rescuers try to reach dozens trapped in tunnel after two

0: found alive. And in sports, ex-Liverpool player Ibe sentenced for assault on girlfriend. Kindly send your eyewitness reports to our news desk via WhatsApp on 0906-552-8838. The news was edited by Jimmy Mfoniso. I am Sonia Edwin. Thank you for listening. Have a good evening.
1: 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Recent data has shown a spike in the number of one-chance robberies and pickpocketing inside commercial taxis and buses around our city. To this end, we must take precautionary measures while boarding a taxi or bus to avoid falling prey to these criminals. 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Your vigilance helps keep our city safe. This message is brought to you by Beat FM.

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2: Bigger one.

Marco is the title. His name is Bad Buddy. Here's the BPA line. Let me say this. First and first, right? So just so you know, we'll be giving you live update of what's happening at the Bullet Fest. Yeah, today. So just know that. So Giwa and Fortune, they're both in the field to give us update on what's happening all around there. All right, big ups to each and every one of you. Anyways, you know that what happened happened. So I kind of like, there was traffic on the road, so I kind of like got here late. And so I'm so, so sorry about that. Okay. So some person still said, oh, let me still send Mal, like, you know, what's he called? Anyways, and this is coming from, oh, he didn't add your name. It says, hey, there's no traffic at Rumola at the moment on the flyover, but down there's buses that are parked on the road. Please play for me before I thank you very, very much for sending in that update. Thank you. Really do appreciate you. Okay. So stick around. Live update will be all right from the Bullet Festival. I'll be giving you an update for those of you that could not attend. So sorry about that. Okay. So sorry. But hey, stick around. There's the B99 P9. My name is Mal. Don't go to work. Don't touch your dial.

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1: Who are we? We are the frequency that brings you the tip-off in basketball. The play in cricket.
2: Oh, it's a comfortable catch.
1: The flick-off in hockey. That takes the light out in Formula One and produces the punches in boxing.
2: One punch power.
1: And not forgetting the kick-off in football.
2: Absolutely glorious from Arsenal.
1: And a little extra. 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
3: On whether Arsenal or Chelsea are the bigger club. Voice notes from Bill, but first, Martin.
4: Well, it's obviously going to be Arsenal, isn't it? Arsenal have got, probably got double, if not quadruple, the amount of supporters that Chelsea have. And if you look at a club as a big club, you look at the fan base, and Arsenal's fan base is far higher than Chelsea's.
5: Regarding Arsenal or Chelsea, who's the biggest club, as a neutral, I don't think there's much in it, to be honest.
3: Okay, so Bill's saying it's a draw. Martin's saying Arsenal because of the fan base.
6: And revenue, like everything. Like I said, major trophies, fan base, you know, revenue, you know, everything. And, you know, Chelsea are going to say, oh, we won the Champions League and, you know, we won a few leagues. Yes, of course. But, you know, in my lifetime, there was a period where like Chelsea were, you know, finishing all 12th and 13th and things like that. So, for me, Chelsea are a fantastic club, especially since that Roman Abramovich era leading up to now. There's no doubt about that. But in terms of Chelsea being bigger than Arsenal, I don't even think it's a conversation. I mean, if you're being honest with yourself, you know, people are going to say, oh, you're not being honest. I'm an Arsenal fan, yes. But if you're actually looking at this objectively, you look at the criteria, Arsenal are a bigger club.
3: Well,
6: it's not close.
3: Give me every bullet point of the criteria.
6: I just told you. I don't know every bullet point. I know those
3: bullet
6: points.
3: What would you... Because people that might have different...
6: It's I'm going fan base.
3: Right.
6: Revenue.
3: Mm-hmm.
6: Stadium. Major trophies. And that's what I'm going to go on.
3: Can you really find out about a fan base when... I mean, Chelsea and Arsenal are always up near enough the top. It's not, if you look, Man City, Leeds, Sunderland in League One, you really found out about their fan bases because they still had big crowds going to their games. Do we really know how good the fan base is at Arsenal and Chelsea?
6: Listen, I know one thing.
3: In recent years, we can't.
6: I lived in Asia, and in Asia, Arsenal are massive, along with Man United. You go to Africa, same thing. Arsenal are massive in Africa, and that's obviously due to the, you know, Arsene Wenger bringing a lot of African players in from different nations, you know, early on in his tenure. So listen, even the
3: Chelsea
6: support
3: not big in Asia and Africa.
6: Even the support, you know, like I do a little my grassroots team. Like very rarely someone comes and says they support Chelsea. You know, it's Arsenal.
3: Where is your grassroots team?
6: Don't worry about that.
3: Yeah.
6: But still, London, but still, know? normally kids support their team because of their parents or something like that, right?
3: Correct.
6: And obviously their parents normally support a team if they come from that area, or you know they might have a favourite player. Like there's more kids that support Man United where I'm doing my grassroots team in North London than support Chelsea. And that's in London, so I'd still say Arsenal are a bigger club, no question.
3: Well, Premier League clubs named their 25-man squads yesterday, and there were some big omissions. Federico Chiesa and Richarlison were both left out by their respective clubs, while Aston Villa didn't name new signing Taylor Harwood-Bellis in their group for the Champions League, despite just signing him this week for £25 million. Pound. Right, Jay, I want to start with Harwood-Bellis. He's just joined a huge club in Aston Villa for big money, but he's not going to play on that top stage of the Champions League. How much will that hurt him?
6: I genuinely think that Emery would have had that conversation with him before they even signed him. I think that's the kind of person Emery is. I think he keeps it real. I think he keeps it blunt. I think he keeps it, you know, truthful. And I think that's what the reason why all the players really like playing for him. I like Harwood-Bellis as a player. I think he's got a high ceiling. And I'm sure he'll be successful at Aston Villa as well. But the conversation would have been had before he even went there. And that's why I don't think it's such a big deal for Harwood-Bellis. He's gone to, again, a top club. in Aston Villa, and he's going to want to play, you know, week in, week out in the Premier League and in the domestic competitions. At the moment, he's not in the squad, but you know, he can be put in the squad is it January?
3: If they get through,
6: so
3: it would, be post-January.
6: Exactly. So, I mean...
3: Post-January.
6: Exactly. So, I mean, there's an opportunity that he could play in the Champions League there. So, I don't think it will worry him. I just think...

0: Again, I look at that and I say to myself, yes, there are some, you know, very good defenders there. But Harwood Bellis has to be looking at that list saying, yeah, I can play week in, week out here. He would have that confidence. Again, I like him as a player. He's aggressive. He's good on the ball. Good positionally as well. So, again, I think he'll hit the ground running at Aston Villa, and I don't think that Champions League selection will bother him too much right now.
1: OK, with Richarlison, because with Chiesa and Taylor Harwood-Bellis, they're just not in their club's Champions League squads. They're in their Premier League squads. Richarlison isn't even in Tottenham's Premier League squad. Does that suggest to you that he is leaving in the next few days? Turkey's still open. I think that might be until today. Saudi Arabia Sunday.
0: Listen, he caused these problems for himself, really. I'm sure if he didn't speak out and say what he was saying, you know, maybe he would have been in that squad. But he spoke out. Now he's got two options, you know, Saudi or Turkey, like you said. I can see him probably going to Saudi because, you know, he's still young enough and he's athletic and, you know, he'll go there and I'm sure he will score goals. But at the end of the day, you know, he's made it, you know, a situation where he's clearly, without saying he like wants to leave, he clearly wants to leave. You know?
1: He didn't go to Everton, did he? And it looked like he could have done on deadline day.
0: Yeah, it looked like he could have, but I think they went with a better option in Grealish, to be honest. Obviously, Grealish was there, you know, more recent times, and you know when he was there, he done really well. He scored goals, he got assists.
1: They didn't sign a striker though, because remember it didn't work out with Balogun.
0: I think it was just too late. And even that Balogun one, I think that was strange. That would have been a great signing for Everton. I don't really think that Richarlison is at his best as a striker. I think he can play there, and we did that for Tottenham, and he scored some important goals for Tottenham as well. But I think he likes playing in them wide areas more, where he can kind of come inside, come off the line and drift into the area and get goals that way.
1: Well, we will see whether he goes in the next few days. With Chiesa, he's not in Liverpool's Champions League squad. A lot of Liverpool fans think that they're light up front. Is that a surprise to you?
0: It's not really surprising, to be honest, because Chiesa has never been, you know, regular.
1: Is he a bit of a forgotten man? Sometimes when we talk about Liverpool's squad, he's not really mentioned as an option and he doesn't tend to start very often.
0: Yeah, no, I think it is that kind of scenario where, you know, you're talking about who Liverpool have got up front and it's like, oh, yeah, you know, they got Chiesa as well. I like Chiesa. I think he's a very good player. He can play on either wing. And maybe they might have got that one wrong because he could play right wing. And I feel like Liverpool are going to need that balance. He's been a bit injury prone, so that maybe went against him. But there's no doubt about it. If he can get himself like 100% fit, he can make a difference.
1: An exciting weekend of Premier League ahead with numerous big name signings playing their new clubs for the first time, hopefully. But which one, Jay, are you most excited to see? You talked about Barcola at Liverpool, but you've also behind us got Enzo Fernandez, you've got Illiman Ndiaye, who've both gone to Manchester City, Mikhailo Mudryk at Spurs, and Malik Fofana at Sunderland. What is it about Barcola that you are particularly excited about?
0: I think because of his reputation, the fact that he wasn't playing week in, week out at PSG, I feel like I want to see him play now. I need to see the best of him. I want to see him, you know, get them goals, do them dribbles, get to the line, and I think he'll be instrumental for Isak as well. Again, like I said, he's a top class player, but he's still got to live up to the demands of the Premier League. You know, it's not easy. It could be torture out there, and you've got to do them hard yards up and down the pitch. So I'm looking forward to seeing him.
1: You have always said all summer that you felt the price tag was too high. Do you still think that?
0: I do. And like I said, let me just say, he is a top class player. And, you know, my interpretation on world-class and top-class is very different. I think we use world-class way too flippantly in this day and age. But he was third choice at PSG. You know, you've got Kvaratskhelia in there, you've got Doué in there. To pay £123 million for a third-choice strike, third-choice winger at PSG is a lot of money, in my opinion.
1: Yeah, PSG have sold very well, haven't they? Just selling players from their bench has made them hundreds of millions of pounds. Talking about wingers, we'll get on to Ndiaye in a moment, but the other huge signing was Enzo Fernandez, slightly more than Barcola, 120.

0: £25 million he's gone from Chelsea to Manchester City. What do you think of that price tag?
1: I mean, to be honest, first of all, the price tag is a lot, man. I mean, he is a great player. I think he's one of the best midfielders for what he does in the world. He gets forward, he scores goals, he arrives in the box, he scored some important ones. But I remember the time when we didn't see clubs trading, big clubs trading between one another. I mean, when you look at Chelsea, Chelsea realistically have made Man City a stronger team because they've got rid of their best player, one of their best players, and gave them to Man City, who now has, again, a top-class player there that's going to, I'm sure, hit the ground running.
0: Yeah, and Chelsea didn't replace Fernandes in the end with all that drama on deadline day. But on the Manchester City side of things, Enzo Fernandes and Elliot Anderson, if that's the first choice in that midfield two, where does that rank in the Premier League?
1: That's up there because, again, I really rate Elliot Anderson. I think he's a top player. And that could be, I think that could be solid. That will give someone like Cherki that plays in that number 10 position, you know, the license to go and do the ABCs that he likes, which is getting on the ball, turning, playing on the half turn, having shots, dribbling into boxes like we've seen already. He's a fantastic talent, but it gives Foden that option as well because I think those wide players at Man City, they want to get down the sides. They want to be in one-on-one situations. They don't always need to think they need to get all the way back to do the defending. And that's what Guardiola expected. But I think when you got those two players there, Elliot Anderson and Fernandes, I think those two players can protect the spaces behind the wing as well on the transition.
0: Also at Manchester City, I remember you and I think Tim Sherwood both said that Illiman Ndiaye could do a job at Arsenal on the left wing. One of our, either Jamie or Charlie had suggested him going to another top club as well. It might have even been Manchester City. He did end up at Manchester City for £65 million. What did you make of that? And do you expect him to be a regular starter?
1: I feel bad for that transfer because Arsenal should have gone for Ndiaye early doors. Yes, we went for Vinicius, who's obviously, arguably, the best left winger in the world. But when you look at the value for money for Ndiaye, I feel like 65 million is an absolute steal. And now, again, Man City, for me, had the best window. They did. They got in top players straight away that can come in there, hit the ground running. When you look at that, they've got depth now. You've got Doku on that left-hand side. You've got Ndiaye on that left-hand side. You've got Foden on the right. You've got Semenyo on the right. You've got Cherki. You've got Foden that can play in that role as well. They've got so much depth going forward now. It was a great signing. And again, as an Arsenal fan, we didn't improve that left-hand side, and I feel like that's one place we definitely needed to do. You know, we got Solis there. Yes, he started well, but he's a young player, inexperienced player that doesn't know the Premier League. Having Ndiaye, he would be first choice, it would hit the ground running, and it would bring real balance to that Arsenal side.
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0: Still a hobby of record of Beat 99.9 FM, and I told you earlier that we would be having live updates from the Bulla Festival, and I've got Giwa here with me and the studio live from the Bulla Festival ground. Hi, Giwa. Hello. So what's going on? What's happening? So if you're not there, you're missing out on a lot. Is that what you're saying?
1: Yes. Who's there? Yes, your ticket is coming now to Yakubu because it's really late right now.
0: Okay. All right. Thank you very, very much for that. Now, how are the people turning up? Are people really turning up for the event?

0: Oh, wow.
1: Yeah, that was up to date. Really, really came correct.
2: Truly the power of X. All right. Thank you very, very much. Thank you very much for that update. Okay. Okay, there you have it from the Bully Festival ground. Yeah, where Gua is there reporting live, giving us update on what's happening there. All right, stick around. I got to wear it's the B99.9. My name is Mal, and yeah, just like I said, more updates will be coming right up. Here's one coming from Rema. Tease the title.

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1: My Niger people, I get one correct update for you. Mega Millions Niger don't bring another ogbonge opportunity come your way. This time, you fit to win instant 20,000 naira. All you guys do, now to

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1: Still getting updates from the Bullet Festival, and so right here with you on the Beat 99.9 FM. Hello, good evening. Hello, you are, can you hear us? Hello?
2: Hey, Mark, can you hear me?
1: Yes, we can. Good evening.
2: Okay.
1: Okay.
2: Hello?
1: Yeah, go on. You're alive.
2: Okay. You're alive.
1: Okay,
3: hi,
1: Mom. Hi. Are you there?
3: Hello.
1: Hello.
3: Good vibes.
4: Okay, so tell me, what's your perfect tolerance?

0: answering.
1: All right, thank you very, very much, Kiwa, for that update. Yeah, I'm very sure a lot of people are having a good time out on there right now. And it's quite interesting how that is happening. And also, we're giving you a live update right on here on the B99.9 FM. Okay, it's quite interesting, right? I know. It's the B99.9. It's not going to work. Great music. Light up your listening pleasure. All right. In case you feel like you're missing a whole lot, trust me. Yeah, we've got you covered. We've got you covered for real.
2: 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And today's biggest hits.
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0: Your very first time.
1: Yeah.
0: So what's your pepper tolerance like? Your pepper tolerance.
1: I can take any amount.
0: On a scale of 1 to 10. Okay, so who are you looking forward to seeing on stage tonight?
1: I think Timaya.
0: Timaya? Okay. You're highly welcome to Bala Fest. You've heard it from Kofi. She wants to see Timaya on stage. We are still live at Yakubu Gowon Stadium. And I can tell you the place is getting filled up. So if you're not here, make your way down. You are reported.
2: All right. Thank you very, very much, Giwa, for the updates at the Bala Festival at the moment. Well, there you have it. A lot of people are having a good time there. I'm very sure each and every one of us would also do the same as well. All right. But if you're not, guess what? Got you covered. It's the Beat 99.9. Let's go back to great music. My name is Mal, Trini Season, Dua Lipa.

0: Still a B99.9, and like we said earlier, that we'll be giving you updates from what's happening at the Bole Festival. So we have Giwa giving us updates at the Bole Festival. Giwa, are you there?
1: Hi, mom.
0: Yeah, go on.

Okay, thank you very, very much for the information. All right, there you have it. More updates still coming up from the Bullet Festival. It's a Beat 99.9. Let's go back to great music. My name is Mal.

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Mega Millions Naija don't bring another ogbonge opportunity come your way. 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The more you enter, the higher your chance. Come chop your own, no say I no tell you.

0: 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Hey, mattress?
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6: 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So Giwa is there now to give us updates as well. So let's go, Giwa. We can hear you.
7: And so we have the host of the midday show, which is for you right here, and it's his first time attending Bole Fest. What do you have to say about you?
8: I mean, first of all, big shout out to Mom for keeping it 100 in the studio. And you know, we are going to try to have fun for you, Mal. Don't worry, we'll have as much fun and we'll bring enough back for you. But yeah, it's been absolutely phenomenal. I'm not even gonna lie, my first experience. A lot of people have been saying, oh, it hasn't even started yet. And you know, if this hasn't started, I wonder how started it's gonna look like. I mean, the whole stadium is packed, everyone, and people keep tripping in every second, every minute. And it's 100% a sight for everyone to see. I mean, Bole Festival 2026. Big shout out to the organizers, of course. We haven't started seeing any performances yet. We have people on the stage, you know, giving energy and, you know, trying to get everyone worked up into the vibe for Bole Fest. But yeah, it's been so much fun. And you know, it's definitely something.
7: Yes, it's definitely working. You've had it proportion himself, and surprisingly, this is the first time he's attending Bole Fest. And imagine how hyped up he is right now. So if you're at home, I have to say this again, you

Excuse me, Mrs. Winterbottom. Yes, 008 seems to be acting unusual. Should we send the acid? Send the acid.

0: uniform, school fees. 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
1: 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Muka!
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Does ya?

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Roadblock, the Port Hawken Mega Rave is here. Yes, yes, yes. Roadblock presents Port Hawken Mega Rave. 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

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Yes, yes, yes. Roadblock presents Port Hawken Mega Rave. As September 6th, Port Hawken becomes the world's biggest human club with Spinall, DJ Big N, Wani and Handy, DJ Cella, DJ KD, DJ I.

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1: 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Roadblock presents Port Harcourt and Mega Rave. 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

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Yes, yes, yes. Roadblock presents Port Hawken Mega Rave. On September 6th, Port Hawken becomes the world's biggest human club with Spinall, DJ Big N, Wani and Handy, DJ Teller, DJ KD, DJ I.

0: 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Yes, yes, yes. 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On September 6th, Port Hawken becomes the world's biggest human club with Spinal, DJ Big N, Wani and Handy, DJ Chella, DJ KD, DJ Ice Cube, DJ Kelvin, featuring one immersive arena, a tower and 30-foot kinetic DJ lift stage. 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

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Kid is in the jungle. 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Kid is in the jungle. Yo, listen, you hear that? Kid is in the jungle. Kid is in the jungle. Kid is in the jungle. Yeah, no.

Listen, you hear that? Killers in the jungle. Killers in the jungle. Killers in the jungle. Yo, listen, you hear that? Killers in the jungle. 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